0: And in the darkest of times, organ donation there is, there can be some light.
1: A new picture of Princess Charlotte has been shared to celebrate her 11th birthday. The Prince and Princess of Wales posted the pic, which shows Charlotte walking in a field of daisies, on social media. And the next bunch of celebrities to enter the Traitor's Castle have been announced. 21 famous faces will travel to the Scottish Highlands. From Radio News Hub, I'm Lucy Gorman-Lee.
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3: A little bit of everything this bank holiday weekend. Some warm sunshine, some cloud and a few showers floating around. Temperatures between 20 and 23 degrees during the day and overnight down to 11 to 13 degrees. The music you grew up.
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4: Four people have been taken to hospital with gunshot wounds after shots were fired from a vehicle in South London. Police say they were called to Cold Harbour Lane in Brixton in the early hours of Saturday. A 25-year-old man remains in a life-threatening condition. Extra police officers are being sent to patrol Southend. It's after two teenagers suffered knife wounds during a brawl involving 30 young people on Friday. Essex police say a 15-year-old boy has been arrested on suspicion of causing grievous bodily harm and remains in custody. Organs donated by an 8-year-old boy have saved four lives. Theo Kempthorne was born with a brain condition and died in 2024 from brain damage. His mother, Gemma Kempthorne, wants to honour Theo through her activism.
5: For me personally, it's not helped grief. I'm not going to sit here and say it's helped grief in any way. However, I know there's people out there who are able to make memories now because of Theo. My goal now is to keep Theo's name alive.
4: It's the 100-year anniversary of the five-day week. New research from Henley Business School has shown that introducing a longer weekend will increase productivity at work. Dr. Rita Fontina says that a four-day week may improve gender inequalities.
6: When men have a four-day week and they are in a household with children, they tend to be more involved as fathers. Usually it's women who require part-time work and that requires a pay cut. Women would not be penalised by pay cuts.
4: A new cohort of stars have been announced for Celebrity Traitors. 21 contestants will enter the Scottish castle in the Highlands, including comedians Ramesh Ranganathan and James Acaster, and actress Miranda Hart. The BBC say the show will be back on our screens this autumn. And the Rolling Stones are back. The band have announced their upcoming music project will be called Foreign Tongues. From Radio News Hub, I'm Lucy Gorman-Lee.
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11: A little bit of everything this bank holiday weekend. Some warm sunshine, some cloud and a few showers floating around. Temperatures between 20 and 23 degrees during the day and overnight down to 11 to 13 degrees.
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1: They drove me as much as I drove them, and they drove each other. And there were many situations in our lives where we didn't agree, and there were many situations in our lives where we completely were on the same page. We just had, the first time in our lives, we just had the number one's album go in at number one on the catalog charts in America. That gives us 45 years of hit records, and I don't think we could have done that if it'd just been one of us. No way.

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many poor people. 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
3: The Prime Minister says protesters have a responsibility to call out hateful chants at pro-Palestine marches. Our reporter Ben Monsey has more.
4: Sir Keir Starmer says people attending Gaza protests must challenge chants such as globalise the Intifada, following concerns over rising anti-Semitism after the Golders Green stabbing. The Prime Minister says he supports the right to protest, but believes tougher action may be needed against certain phrases. It comes as the terror threat level in the UK has been raised to severe, meaning a terror attack is highly likely.
3: The Met Police say four people are in hospital with gunshot wounds after an incident in South London. Shots were fired from a vehicle in Brixton in the early hours of Saturday morning. A 25-year-old man remains in a life-threatening condition. Extra police are being sent to Southend after two teenagers suffered knife wounds during a brawl involving 30 young people. Essex police say they were called to the Seaside's High Street on Friday night. A 15-year-old boy has been arrested on suspicion of causing grievous bodily harm and remains in custody. Organs donated by an 8-year-old boy have saved four lives. Theo Kempthorne died suddenly in 2024 after suffering from brain damage. Gemma Kempthorne, Theo's mother, says conversations about organ donation need to be had by families.
5: So it's important to have those conversations, and they're not the nicest conversations to have, but they just because you have a conversation about it doesn't mean to say that anything is going to happen. And in the darkest of times, organ donation there can be some light.
3: A new picture of Princess Charlotte has been shared to celebrate her 11th birthday. The Prince and Princess of Wales posted the pic, which shows Charlotte walking in a field of daisies, on social media. And the next bunch of celebrities to enter the Traitor's Castle have been announced. 21 famous faces will travel to the Scottish Highlands. From Radio News Hub, I'm Lucy Gorman-Lee.
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8: A little bit of everything this bank holiday weekend. Some warm sunshine, some cloud and a few showers floating around. Temperatures between 20 and 23 degrees during the day, and overnight down to 11 to 13 degrees.
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2: And now another hour of the music you grew up with, keeping you company through the night. 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

The lyric just killed me the first time I heard it. It's like, whoa, what a cool lyric. My keyboard player came up with the signature lick, and everyone's eyes lit up. It was one of those songs that just found its place.

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3: Four people have been taken to hospital with gunshot wounds after shots were fired from a vehicle in South London. Police say they were called to Cold Harbour Lane in Brixton in the early hours of Saturday. A 25-year-old man remains in a life-threatening condition. Extra police officers are being sent to patrol Southend. It's after two teenagers suffered knife wounds during a brawl involving 30 young people on Friday. Essex police say a 15-year-old boy has been arrested on suspicion of causing grievous bodily harm and remains in custody. Organs donated by an 8-year-old boy have saved four lives. Theo Kempthorne was born with a brain condition and died in 2024 from brain damage. His mother, Gemma Kempthorne, wants to honour Theo through her activism.
4: For me personally, it's not helped grief. I'm not going to sit here and say it's helped grief in any way. However, I know there's people out there who are able to make memories now because of Theo. My goal now is to keep Theo's name alive.
3: It's the 100-year anniversary of the five-day week. New research from Henley Business School has shown that introducing a longer weekend will increase productivity at work. Dr. Rita Fontina says that a four-day week may improve gender inequalities.
5: When men have a four-day week and they are in a household with children, they tend to be more involved as fathers. Usually it's women who require part-time work and that requires a pay cut. Women would not be penalized by pay cuts.
3: A new cohort of stars have been announced for Celebrity Traitors. 21 contestants will enter the Scottish castle in the Highlands, including comedians Ramesh Ranganathan and James Acaster, and actress Miranda Hart. The BBC say the show will be back on our screens this autumn. And the Rolling Stones are back. The band have announced their upcoming music project will be called Foreign Tongues. From Radio News Hub, I'm Lucy Gorman-Lee.
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7: CPRFM. A little bit of everything this bank holiday weekend. Some warm sunshine, some cloud and a few showers floating around. Temperatures between 20 and 23 degrees during the day and overnight down to 11 to 13 degrees.
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3: The Prime Minister says protesters have a responsibility to call out hateful chants at pro-Palestine marches. Our reporter Ben Monsey has more.
4: Sir Keir Starmer says people attending Gaza protests must challenge chants such as "Globalise the Intifada" following concerns over rising anti-Semitism after the Golders Green stabbing. The Prime Minister says he supports the right to protest but believes tougher action may be needed against certain phrases. It comes as the terror threat level in the UK has been raised to severe, meaning a terror attack is highly likely.
3: The Met Police say four people are in hospital with gunshot wounds after an incident in South London. Shots were fired from a vehicle in Brixton in the early hours of Saturday morning. A 25-year-old man remains in a life-threatening condition. Extra police are being sent to Southend after two teenagers suffered knife wounds during a brawl involving 30 young people. Essex police say they were called to the Seaside's High Street on Friday night. A 15-year-old boy has been arrested on suspicion of causing grievous bodily harm and remains in custody. Organs donated by an 8-year-old boy have saved four lives. Theo Kempthorne died suddenly in 2024 after suffering from brain damage. Gemma Kempthorne, Theo's mother, says conversations about organ donation need to be had by families.
5: So it's important to have those conversations, and they're not the best they're not the nicest conversations to have, but they just because you have a conversation about it doesn't mean to say that anything is going to happen. And in the darkest of times, organ donation, there can be some light.
3: A new picture of Princess Charlotte has been shared to celebrate her 11th birthday. The Prince and Princess of Wales posted the pic, which shows Charlotte walking in a field of daisies, on social media. And the next bunch of celebrities to enter the Traitor's Castle have been announced. 21 famous faces will travel to the Scottish Highlands. From Radio News Hub, I'm Lucy Gorman-Lee.
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7: A little bit of everything this bank holiday weekend. Some warm sunshine, some cloud and a few showers floating around. Temperatures between 20 and 23 degrees during the day and overnight down to 11 to 13 degrees.
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2: And now another hour of the music you grew up with, keeping you company through the night. This is your Gen

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The things I have to say won't wait until another day.

sentiment of that song was important. It was not an easy period for Fleetwood Mac emotionally. It was very hard working in the studio with everyone breaking up with each other. Never at one moment did we ever give up. And that's what that song's simplistically all about. There is always another tomorrow, and that's really all we can do as people, is live our lives for the moment and be as positive as possible, always to look forward to something and not give up.

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3: A senior palace aide says King Charles has embraced the risks of his US visit. Johnny Holmes has more.
4: His address to Congress was seen as a key diplomatic moment in support of the government. He also built a strong rapport with Donald Trump, with aides saying their public warmth reflects a genuine private relationship. The visit is being credited with helping steady UK-US ties.
3: Airlines will be allowed to group passengers from different flights together onto fewer planes as part of plans to save jet fuel under new temporary rules from the Department for Transport. Carriers will be able to combine services on the same routes to avoid flying half-empty planes. The government says the move will help prevent disruption during the busy summer season amid concerns over jet fuel supplies. But critics, including Which, warn passengers' rights must not be weakened. A 19-year-old man has been charged following a bomb hoax that forced the evacuation of Utility Arena Birmingham during a show by Peter Kay. Police say Omar Majed of Washwood Heath will appear before magistrates in Birmingham tomorrow, following the incident which saw the comedian escorted off stage mid-performance. Officers later confirmed nothing suspicious was found, adding that public safety remains their top priority. A tree believed to have inspired the set of hit book series Brambley Hedge has been discovered in Epping Forest. The forest is believed to have been author Jill Barklam's favourite walking and sketching spot. Pete Barklam, Jill's son and director of Brambley Hedge, says Jill would research into different trees in the forest.
5: She'd go out with her sketchbook and her camera and just find trees that she found.
3: The latest stage of its restoration has been completed successfully after all remaining masts were carefully removed as part of a £42 million project. The operation was carried out at Portsmouth Historic Dockyard. That's the latest from Radio News Hub. I'm Ben Monsey.
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8: A little bit of everything this bank holiday weekend. Some warm sunshine, some cloud and a few showers floating around. Temperatures between 20 and 23 degrees during the day and overnight down to 11 to 13 degrees.
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CPR FM playing music to you grew up with. That's Destiny's Child, An Independent Woman, part one. Part two will come about 2 o'clock this afternoon. It is Phil Still with the Weekend Breakfast on CPR FM, playing music that you grew up with. Here's a great one from the past. It is Queen, and I Want to Break Free. 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

CPR FM playing Beautiful Girls by Sean Kingston. It is Phil Still, the Weekend Breakfast on Sunday, the 3rd of May. Hopefully we find you well on the show this morning. We have the usual items at 6:30. We'll have a quick look at the birthday file. 7:30, the lost lyric. 8:30, three decades, three number one. So where we go back to the number one song. And the 3rd of May, 1965, 1975, and 1985. And of course, at 9:30, we'll have the original cover, where we play you the original song from a covered song. Today, we go back to November 1964, and Them. Do you remember the band called Them? Well, they're singing today's original cover. Meanwhile, here's Enrique Iglesias playing Table Tennis. And Do You Know?

0: That is the Pet Shop Boys, and was it worth it? It's always worth it. Listen to CPR FM across the UK on the DAB. It's got to be worth it, absolutely. It is Phil Still with the Weekend Breakfast on CPR FM, taking us to the birthday file at 6:30. A couple of songs, one of which is Macy Gray, and I Try.
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That is the Pasadena's on CPR FM, playing music that you grew up with, Enchanted Lady. What a great song from them. Happy birthday to you. If you celebrate your birthday today, it is time for the birthday file. It's also happy birthday to Glenn Ross Campbell. He's a guitarist from Misunderstood. He's 80 today. Kim Gordon is a bassist with Sonic Youth, 74 today. Too Short is an American rapper, and he's 61 today. Howard Donald is a musician, dancer with Take That. He's 58 today. I'm so glad to hear that, because he's a couple of years older than me, which is good. And Menly Martinez is a singer and songwriter, and she is 31 today. As a little tribute to Howard Donald, who's celebrates his 58th birthday today, here he is. And it's Take That. You

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CPR FM playing music that you grew up with. That is Wham and Wake Me Up Before You Go Go. Yes, I'll try to wake you up before you go go. I've no idea where go go is, but here's Julian Cope, and he tells us to, world, shut your mouth.

CPR FM playing Sophie B. Hawkins and Damn, I Was Your Lover. What a great song from the past, from the late 80s, if I care to remember. It is Phil Still with the Weekend Breakfast on CPR FM. And it's Fatboy Slim, and he wants to praise you.

CPR FM, playing music that you grew up with, Freddie and the Dreamers, and You Were Made For Me. Always reminds me of Blue Peter, because if I care to remember, I think he starred on Blue Peter, and it was John Noakes and the other guys as well, way back in the 60s. It is Phil Still with the Weekend Breakfast, taking us to the news at 7 o'clock, is Bastille and...

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4: The King's US visit has been hailed as a major diplomatic success. Our reporter Johnny Holmes has the details.
5: A senior aide says King Charles seized a phenomenal opportunity during the trip, including a high-stakes speech to Congress. He addressed issues like NATO, Ukraine and climate, guided by what aides call his truth and conscience. Relations with Donald Trump are said to be warm, with both leaders getting on well. The government-requested visit is seen as strengthening the special relationship.
4: Airlines are set to be given temporary flexibility to move passengers between services in a bid to cut fuel use under new measures from the Department for Transport. The plans would allow carriers to merge flights on the same routes to avoid operating with low passenger numbers. Ministers say it will help reduce disruption during the peak summer period as concerns grow over jet fuel supplies. But consumer group Which has warned passenger protections must not be compromised. A teenager has been charged with false communications after a suspected bomb scare halted a performance by Peter Kay in Birmingham. 19-year-old Omar Majet of Washwood Heath will appear before magistrates in Birmingham tomorrow. The audience were evacuated from Utilita Arena Birmingham on Friday night after reports of a suspicious bag. West Midlands police later confirmed the venue was safe. A crab apple tree that inspired Brambley Hedge author Jill Barklem has been discovered. The tree, found in Epping Forest, is part of a sculpture trail set up by Jill's children. Jill's daughter, Lizzie Barklem, says that her mother would want the books to encourage children to be in nature.
6: And there's definitely an undeniable connection between the books, nature, and childhood development. And what better way to showcase that than by finding this particular tree in the heart of Epping Forest, where it all began.
4: And the Miami Grand Prix has been brought forward by 3 hours due to the threat of heavy rain and thunderstorms. Formula One bosses and the FIA agreed to move the start to 1 p.m. From Radio News Hub, I'm Ben Monse.
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10: A little bit of everything this bank holiday weekend. Some warm sunshine, some cloud and a few showers floating around. Temperatures between 20 and 23 degrees during the day and overnight down to 11 to 13 degrees.
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Gill's band and Centrefold. I wouldn't know whether I would not be a centrefold or not, actually. Where would they stick the staples? That's what I like to know. Here's Mature and If I Was, CPR FM, playing music you grew up with.

Quarter past seven, that is Brian Adams, and the only thing that looks good on you is me. There's a compliment, if there ever was. It is Phil Steele with the Weekend Breakfast on CPR FM, playing music that you grew up with. In this part of the Weekend Breakfast, we have the lost lyric, where we pinched the first from a famous song. You have to try and guess where it comes from. I'll tell you more at 7:30. Meanwhile, here's Gautier featuring Kimber and Somebody I Used to Know.

CPR FM playing music that you grew up with. That is Jocelyn Brown and Somebody Else's Guy. I remember dancing to that down the old nightclub in them days when they used to go to nightclubs. I used to have a silver suit, a blue stripy shirt, blue tie, black shoes, and a nice silver suit. I did look quite good, I must admit. It's just sort of mid-80s, early 90s. Here's Darryl Hall and John Oakes and the Method of Modern Love.

0: That is Aretha Franklin, Who's Suing Whom? I've no idea, to be honest with you. I wasn't even there when it happened. No, it is Phil Steele with the Weekend Breakfast on CPR FM. Hopefully we find you well. It is 7:30, so it's high time for today's Lost Lyric, where we pitched a verse from a famous song. You have to try and guess where it come from. It is a bit of audience participation, if you would please. I love you, hoo-hoo, but I'm gonna stay true, hoo-hoo. My morals got me on my knees. I'm begging, please, stop playing games. Hoo-hoo. Where do those words come from? Sometime between now and 8 o'clock. It's from February 2008. It's from a female solo singer. And there's a couple of little clues for you. But the words between now and 8 o'clock are these ones here. I love you, hoo-hoo, but I'm going to stay true, hoo-hoo. My morals got me on my knees. I'm begging, please, stop playing games. Hoo-hoo, where do those words come from? Sometime between now and 8 o'clock.
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2: 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It's Late Night Gems, 10 till midnight, when we can turn the lights down low, take a breath and relax, and feel beautiful music. 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

CPO FM, that is the Lotus Eaters and the First Picture of You. I remember going to school and listening to that on the radio many, many, many years ago. Quick reminder, on today's Lost Lyrics, where we pitch the first famous song, you have to try and guess where it come from. Sometime between now and 8 o'clock, you hear it. But when you hear it, you have to say, I'm listening to CPR FM on DAB, nationwide DAB as well, and I found Phil Still's Lost Lyric, and I'm proud of it. That's all you have to do between now and 8 o'clock when you hear these lyrics. I love you, hoo-hoo, but I'm gonna stay true, hoo-hoo. My morals got me on my knees. I'm begging, please stop playing games, hoo-hoo. Where do those words come from? It is from a solo female artist, and it's from February 2008, and she has a famous father who used to be in a band as well, all them many years ago. What song does that come from? Sometime between now and 8 o'clock, here's the Fantastics and Summer Gold, Something New. Good morning and welcome to CPR FM, playing music you grew up with.

0: CPR FM, playing music do you grew up with, Dua Lipa, and Don't Start Now. It is Phil Still, the Weekend Breakfast, and we're still listening out to the last lyric where we post a verse from a famous song. You have to try and guess where it came from sometime between now and 8 o'clock. When you hear it, you have to shout out, I'm listening to CPR FM, and I'm listening to in DAB, nationally in DAB, and I found Phil Still's lost lyric, and I'm proud of it. That's what you have to say sometime between now and 8 o'clock when you hear these lyrics. I love you, hoo-hoo, but I'm going to stay true, hoo-hoo. My morals got me on my knees, but I'm begging, please, stop playing games, hoo-hoo. Where do those words come from? It is from a solo artist, female artist, way back in February 2008, and you'll hear it sometime between now and 8 o'clock. Meanwhile,
1: this generation rules the nation with version.

CPOFM, playing music that you grew up with. That is Duffy and Mercy, this week's lost lyric. She said those were the words in the first verse. I love you, hoo-hoo, but I'm gonna stay true, hoo-hoo. My morals got me on my knees. I'm begging, please, stop playing games, hoo-hoo. And that is Duffy and Mercy. Her father's famous father is Tin Duffy. Do you remember him? Yeah, well, as Duffy is actually his daughter. There you go. From February 2008. Take us up to the news at 8 o'clock is the one and only Simple Minds and Alive and Kicking. After the news at 8, we have the three decades, three number ones.

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3: The music you grew up with.
4: A senior palace aide says King Charles has embraced the risks of his US visit. Johnny Holmes has more.
5: His address to Congress was seen as a key diplomatic moment in support of the government. He also built a strong rapport with Donald Trump, with aides saying their public warmth reflects a genuine private relationship. The visit is being credited with helping steady UK-US ties.
4: Airlines will be allowed to group passengers from different flights together onto fewer planes as part of plans to save jet fuel under new temporary rules from the Department for Transport. Carriers will be able to combine services on the same routes to avoid flying half-empty planes. The government says the move will help prevent disruption during the busy summer season amid concerns over jet fuel supplies. But critics, including Which, warn passengers' rights must not be weakened. A 19-year-old man has been charged following a bomb hoax that forced the evacuation of Utilita Arena Birmingham during a show by Peter Kay. Police say Omar Majed of Washwood Heath will appear before magistrates in Birmingham tomorrow, following the incident which saw the comedian escorted offstage mid-performance. Officers later confirmed nothing suspicious was found, adding that public safety remains their top priority. An over 300-year-old tree from the Bramble Hedge book series has been discovered in Epping Forest. Author Jill Barklam used to visit Epping Forest to sketch. Pete Barklam, Jill's son, says the inspiration behind the books come from Jill's commute to St. Martin's Art College.
6: On those journeys on the tube, she used to get very bored, and she escaped into this world along the railway lines that she imagined with these little mice in a little community. Cooking items and going out on adventures.
4: And the masts of Vice Admiral Lord Nelson's flagship HMS Victory have been removed as part of a £42 million restoration programme aimed at preserving the world's oldest commissioned warship, with specialists now preparing the structures for long-term repair. From Radio News Hub, I'm Ben Monse.
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9: A little bit of everything this bank holiday weekend. Some warm sunshine, some cloud and a few showers floating around. Temperatures between 20 and 23 degrees during the day and overnight down to 11 to 13 degrees.
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CPO FM playing music to you grow up with OMD and Pandora's Box. They do say that you should never ever open Pandora's Box because you'll be shocked at what will happen. It is Phil Still with The Weekend Breakfast on CPR FM. That's scary enough itself, let alone Pandora's Box. Here's Howard Jones and What Is Love?

CPR FM, play music do you go up with the B-52s and Love Shack. It is Phil Still with the Weekend Breakfast on CPR FM here till 10 o'clock. And in this part of the Weekend Breakfast, we have three decades, three number ones at 8:30, where we play the number one song in the chart on the 3rd of May 1965, 1975 and 1985. But meanwhile, here's Freddie Scott and For Your Love.

Jackie Wilson on CPR FM, playing music do you grew up with. Your love keeps lifting me higher and higher. What a great song from the 60s. Here's another one from the 70s. It is Neil Diamond, and What a Beautiful Noise.

0: David Bowie on CPR FM, and a great song from him, Ashes to Ashes. It is Phil Stilt, the Weekend Breakfast on CPR FM. After the break, we'll have today's three decades, three number ones, going back and playing you the number one song in the hit parade back in the 3rd of May, 1965, 1975, and 1985.
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It is 8:30 and it's high time for the Three Decades, Three Number Ones. Playing you the number one song on the hit parade back in Sunday, the 3rd of May, 1965, 1975 and 1985. At number one in 1965 on this day was the Beatles and Ticket to Ride.

There's the Beatles and Ticket to Light. This week's number one on the 3rd of May 1965. 1975 was Mud and Oh Boy.

That is Mud and Oh Boy on CPR FM. We are doing the Three Decades, Three Number Ones. Number one on this week, on this day, back in 1975 was Mud and Oh Boy. In 1985 was Phyllis Nelson, getting all sentimental as she asks you to move closer.

0: That is Phyllis Nelson and A Move Closer. This week's number one on the 3rd of May 1985. In 1975 was Mud and Oh Boy. And in 1965 was The Beatles and Ticket to Ride.
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CPO FM playing Brandy and Monica, and the boy is mine. It is CPO FM playing music that you grew up with on a Sunday morning, and it's the weekend breakfast with Phil Still here till 10 o'clock. Here's Dibage and the Rhythm of the Nights. 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

CPR FM, playing music do you grew up with. That is T-Rex and Children of the Revolution. Now, we want a bit of audience participation now, if you don't mind. Up to the news at 9 we go, with I want you to raise your sort of left side of your lip. Okay, so it's sort of like pointy and in one direction. And we'll play you Billy Idol and White Wedding. Take us nicely to the news at 9. See you after which we'll have the original cover.

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3: The music you grew up with.
4: The King's US visit is being hailed as a diplomatic success. Our reporter Johnny Holmes has the details.
5: A senior aide says King Charles seized a phenomenal opportunity during the trip, including a high-stakes speech to Congress. He addressed issues like NATO, Ukraine and climate, guided by what aides call his truth and conscience. Relations with Donald Trump are said to be warm, with both leaders getting on well. The government-requested visit is seen as strengthening the special relationship.
4: Airlines are set to be given temporary flexibility to move passengers between services in a bid to cut fuel use, under new measures from the Department for Transport. The plans would allow carriers to merge flights on the same routes to avoid operating with low passenger numbers. Ministers say it will help reduce disruption during the peak summer period as concerns grow over jet fuel supplies. A teenager has been charged with false communications after a suspected bomb scare halted a performance by Peter Kay in Birmingham. 19-year-old Omar Majed of Washwood Heath will appear before magistrates in Birmingham tomorrow. The audience was evacuated from Utilita Arena Birmingham on Friday night after reports of a suspicious bag. West Midlands police later confirmed the venue was safe. A tree believed to have inspired the set of a hit book series, Brambley Hedge, has been discovered in Epping Forest. The forest is believed to have been author Jill Barklam's favourite walking and sketching spot. Pete Barklam, Jill's son and director of Brambley Hedge, says Jill would research into different trees in the forest.
6: She'd go out with her sketchbook and her camera and just find trees that she found interesting. And that's what brings us to today. We have found a tree that she used in her spring storybook for Crabapple Cottage, which is the home of the Apple family, Mr. and Mrs. Apple.
4: And Mark Allen missed a simple black to book his place in his first World Snooker Championship final before falling 17-16 to Wu Yeezer. That's the latest from Radio News Hub. I'm Ben Monse.
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10: A little bit of everything this bank holiday weekend. Some warm sunshine, some cloud and a few showers floating around. Temperatures between 20 and 23 degrees during the day and overnight down to 11 to 13 degrees.
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2: And now, Phil Still, with another hour of the music you...

That is Dino Oz and the backing vocals of the Bee Gees and Chain Reaction. CPR FM, playing music that you grew up with. It is Phil Still for the final hour of the Weekend Breakfast here till 10 o'clock. And then we have Mark Hazelwood, and he'll entertain you till 12 o'clock this afternoon. Meanwhile, here's Sia and Cheap Frills.

That is Grease on CPR FM, playing the music that you grew up with from the cast of Grease, and Olivia Newton-John and John Travolta, and the theme to it. It's a great song. I love it. And it's a great release as well. From 1977 it was released, all them many years ago. Here's Roxette's and Listen to Your Heart.

That is Phil Collins and Philip Bailey, Easy Lover. Easy Lover. It is Phil Still with the Weekend Breakfast on CPR FM. After 9:30, we'll have today's original cover, playing you the original version of a covered song. Taking us there is Richard Marx and Hazard.

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1: And for reference, I do what it says on the tin. It is time for the original cover, and it's from them back in November 1964. There were 215 copies of the song. Baby, Please Don't Go, originally done by them in 1964. Budgie in 1973. Willie and the Poor Boys in 1985. Mad Cat and Kane in 1992. B.B. King did a version in 2002. Big Maybell in 2011. And the Reverend Sean Amos did it in 2021. No doubt when he was singing along in the church. And here it is, the original version of Baby, Please Don't Go from them in November 1964.

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Francis on CPR FM, playing music that you grew up with. That is Stupid Cupid. It is CPR FM in DAB, and it is national as well. So no matter where you are in the UK, you can hear us loud and proud. Here's Captain Anteville and the Neil Sedaka song, Love Will Keep Us Together.

CPO FM playing Slade and My Oh My. Yes, it was a rather calming tune from Slade, normally played around about Christmas time. You know the one, yeah. It is the Kinks and You Really Got Me. Good morning and welcome. It is CPR FM.

CPR FM playing Katy Perry and Firework. Well, that's it for me this morning. Thanks for listening between 6 and 10 this morning. Hopefully you've enjoyed it. Don't forget we have Mark Hazelwood coming your way after the news at 10. And then we have the folk show coming your way at 1 o'clock on CPR FM. I shall be back tomorrow night with the Through the Decades, where we play you an hour's worth of 50s music on a Monday. So I know it's a bank holiday, but we're here. We're dedicated to you guys out there listening to CPR FM, playing music that you grew up with. Here's Finn Lizzy, and the boys are back in town.

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3: The music you grew up with.
4: A senior palace aide says King Charles has embraced the risks of his US visit. Johnny Holmes has more.
5: His address to Congress was seen as a key diplomatic moment in support of the government. He also built a strong rapport with Donald Trump, with aides saying their public warmth reflects a genuine private relationship. The visit is being credited with helping steady UK-US ties.
4: Airlines will be allowed to group passengers from different flights together onto fewer planes as part of plans to save jet fuel under new temporary rules from the Department for Transport. The government says the move will help prevent disruption during the busy summer season amid concerns over jet fuel supplies. A 19-year-old man has been charged following a suspected bomb hoax that forced the evacuation of Utilita Arena Birmingham during a show by Peter Kay. Police say Omar Majid of Washwood Heath will appear before magistrates in Birmingham tomorrow. And conservation teams working on HMS Victory say the latest stage of its restoration has been successful after all remaining masts were removed. From Radio News Hub, I'm Ben Monse.
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9: A little bit of everything this bank holiday weekend. Some warm sunshine, some cloud and a few showers floating around. Temperatures between 20 and 23 degrees during the day and overnight down to 11 to 13 degrees.
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It's the mid-morning show, taking you right up till midday. Today is World Laughter Day. It's also Write a Review Day, and I did a couple of those yesterday. It's National Pipe Organ Day, and your star sign is Taurus, and the birthstone is Emerald. On the show today, we've got some great music from the 90s and the 80s as well, so please do stick around. We've also got today's birthdays as well. Find out who famously is celebrating their birthday as well. Suddenly we've got some famous deaths. And of course, we'll find out also what happened, particularly on this day, many, many years ago. But in the meantime, here's a classic from Mr. James Brown.

song from 1990, that's Big Fun, and Can't Shake the Feeling. It does remind me of my old days of working in the nightclubs. Hey, I tell you, DJ me when I was young. I won't tell you what I got up to, though. No. None of them secrets will be released. You're listening to CPR FM. We're broadcasting right across the UK. And, of course, to our new listeners as well over in the High Peak. Very good morning to you. We got some mentions to give out as well a little bit later on. Lots of requests to get through, yes, and lots of great music. But in the meantime, here's a classic from Mr. Curtis Steiger. And you're all that matters to me. Plays on CPR FM.

Well, we'll certainly put their classics out today on the cover and Baker Street. And before that, of course, Dr. Album and Sing Hallelujah. It's Sunday morning here on CPRFM with myself, Marky Mark, playing right across the UK. And, of course, we still have those requests as well. And you fancy getting your request in, then all you need to do is go to our Facebook pages. Now, there's two. We've got one for CPRFM. And, of course, if you live in the Peak District, we've also got CPRFM High.

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Just gotta love that. Enrico Iglesias and Bellamo. And before that, the song I predicted would be number one, and Sacrifice plays on CPR FM for this Sunday morning, the 3rd of May. And of course, you know what day it is tomorrow, don't you? May the 4th be with you, as they say. The jokes just get better, don't they? Right, stick around with us. We've got a classic from Mr. George Michael, Mel C, John Farnham, and taking us up to the top of the hour, it's Heaven 17. And I'll see you on the other side. Make sure you stay with us here on CPR FM for this Sunday.

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3: The music you grew up with.
4: A senior palace aide says King Charles has embraced the risks of his US visit. Johnny Holmes has more.
5: His address to Congress was seen as a key diplomatic moment in support of the government. He also built a strong rapport with Donald Trump, with aides saying their public warmth reflects a genuine private relationship. The visit is being credited with helping steady UK-US ties.
4: Airlines will be allowed to group passengers from different flights together onto fewer planes as part of plans to save jet fuel under new temporary rules from the Department for Transport. The government says the move will help prevent disruption during the busy summer season amid concerns over jet fuel supplies. A 19-year-old man has been charged following a suspected bomb hoax that forced the evacuation of Utilita Arena Birmingham during a show by Peter Kay. Police say Omar Majid of Washwood Heath will appear before magistrates in Birmingham tomorrow. And conservation teams working on HMS Victory say the latest stage of its restoration has been successful after all remaining masts were removed. From Radio News Hub, I'm Ben Monsey.
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8: CPRFM weather. A little bit of everything this bank holiday weekend. Some warm sunshine, some cloud and a few showers floating around. Temperatures between 20 and 23 degrees during the day and overnight down to 11 to 13 degrees. 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

Well, welcome to the second hour here on this Sunday morning, the 3rd of May, 2026. 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So looking forward to that. We're right across the UK here on CPR FM. Right, it's request time. Going to say hi to Diane this morning. Diane's listening in Derbyshire, in Whaley Bridge. Welcome. Nice to have you company on this Sunday morning. You've requested the Human League and Tell Me When. They play next here on CPR FM.

Craig McLaughlin and Mona playing that especially for my missus, because she said to me, Mark, look, is there any chance you can play me a song this morning? One that I've not heard for absolutely ages. And when we were delving through the playlist today, she says, Craig McLaughlin, Mona, not heard that for ages. So, yep, that is dedicated to you, Anna, especially for you, Craig McLaughlin. Very nice. Now then, if you fancy advertising your business here on CPRFM, don't forget, we broadcast to over 4 million people right across the UK. We've got a limited launch offer for just £25 a week. 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A great offer there. Get yours while you can. Okay, right, what are we up to now? More requests. We're going to say hi to Steve and Kate. Good morning to you. And, of course, to Wendy and Jeff over in Hastings as well. Wendy and Jeff have requested, is there any chance you can play Dana Dawson and Three is Family?

Wilson and Mary's Prayer plays on CPR for this Sunday morning. If you just join us, where have you been? Come on, where have you been? don't forget, tomorrow is, of course, Monday, the 4th of May. May the 4th be with you. We had that joke earlier, didn't we? Right, let's have a look at some of the things that happened many, many years ago. In 1952, did you know Newcastle United became the first team since 1891 to win two FA Cups in succession by beating Arsenal 1-0? We'll say no more about Arsenal, shall we not, eh? Up the Blues, that's all I'm saying. 1956, Granada Television launched its first broadcast, becoming the independent ITV franchise holder of the North of England. The first programme was Meet the People, hosted by American writer Quentin Reynolds and comedian Arthur Askey. Based in Manchester, Granada focused on a strong Northern identity using the slogan Granada Land, and promoting Northern programmes with Northern voices, just like mine. And what's her name? Back in Key Street, where ITV Granada used to be, they used to have these big massive red signs over the top saying Granada. And of course, what was filmed there? Well, Coronation Street. And have a guess what? Courtesy of a drinks product, yesterday, myself and my wife, we went and visited Coronation Street over in Salford. And I can tell you, the tour was absolutely brilliant. So if you ever get the chance to do the tour at ITV, Coronation Street, it is highly, highly recommended. So, yeah, you fancy doing that over in Salford at the new place where Coronation Street is filmed. It's brilliant, honestly. The set now is much better than it used to be, and it's a lot, lot bigger as well. Talking about television and films, which we've just been doing, my all-time favourite film has to be the one featuring Michael J. Fox, The Secret of My Success. I've watched that film over and over and over and over again until I think it's worn out, honestly. It's brilliant. It's one of those films that when you're really depressed, you watch it because it doesn't half cheer you up. And the question I'm asking today is, what's your all-time favourite film? Come on, let me know. Go onto our social media pages right now. I've stuck a post on there. Tell me what your favourite all-time film is. The one that you've sat and watched over and over and over again.

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classic tunes, Fuzzbox and International Rescue, and before that David Lee Roth and Just Like Paradise Plays on this Sunday morning here on CPR FM with myself, Marky Mark, with you right through until 12. Films, and I said Michael J. Fox, Secret of My Success, was my all-time favourite movie. Carol Davis has been on and she said, well, no, I could beat that, actually, together in Electric Dreams. Electric Dreams, the movie. Do you remember that one? And also Darren and Sarah have been on, and they have said, nah, it's got to be a 1980s film, and it's got to be Fletch. So, to finish off today's programme, we're going to play just a couple of those. Stick with us at Norman Jay. He's up just after the news at midday here on CPR FM. I'll see you next Saturday morning from 10 o'clock. Enjoy

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4: The King's US visit is being hailed as a diplomatic success. Our reporter Johnny Holmes has the details.
5: A senior aide says King Charles seized a phenomenal opportunity during the trip, including a high-stakes speech to Congress. He addressed issues like NATO, Ukraine and climate, guided by what aides call his truth and conscience. Relations with Donald Trump are said to be warm, with both leaders getting on well. The government-requested visit is seen as strengthening the special relationship.
4: Airlines are set to be given temporary flexibility to move passengers between services in a bid to cut fuel use, under new measures from the Department for Transport. The plans would allow carriers to merge flights on the same routes to avoid operating with low passenger numbers. Ministers say it will help reduce disruption during the peak summer period as concerns grow over jet fuel supplies. But consumer group Which? Has warned passenger protections must not be compromised. A teenager has been charged with false communications after a suspected bomb scare halted a performance by Peter Kay in Birmingham. 19-year-old Omar Majed of Washwood Heath will appear before magistrates in Birmingham tomorrow. Thousands of stroke victims have been denied the chance to get a life-altering treatment. That's the warning from the Stroke Association, who say patients face stark inequalities as to whether or not they're given a treatment that removes a blood clot from a blocked blood vessel in the brain. Getting the treatment in the hours after stroke symptoms start can save a person's life or reduce the risk of lifelong disability. Professor Deb Lowe is from the Stroke Association.
6: Usually is done under general anaesthetic, but can be done under local, and it's a small wire that's just fed usually through the groin area, and it's fed up towards the brain, and a little device is used to pull out the clot.
4: And the masts of Vice Admiral Lord Nelson's flagship HMS Victory have been removed as part of a £42 million major conservation project. From Radio News Hub, I'm Ben Monse.
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8: CPR FM. A little bit of everything this bank holiday weekend. Some warm sunshine, some cloud and a few showers floating around. Temperatures between 20 and 23 degrees during the day, and overnight down to 11 to 13 degrees.
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0: lot to pack into 1 hour, so let's get going.
1: Here comes the music. Here comes the music. Here comes the music. Here comes the music. Here comes the music. Here comes
2: the music. Tu es la vague, moi l'île nue.
0: She's only asking for a cup of tea in bed.

Sometimes it's about getting away. Sometimes it's about having fun. And sometimes it's about getting you through the day. But mostly, it's about feeling good.

Good afternoon, good afternoon. That's Percy Sledge, and he's better known for his big hit, When a Man Loves a Woman. He began his career while he was working as a nurse in a hospital in the 1960s. Would you believe that? Yeah, I would. We got a bit of a special coming up later, which is a little... it's part of an Icons of Music that I'm doing, and it's a bit of a special on Paul Weller. It was... it was asked for by Terry. A couple of, well, it wasn't asked for, but she said, could you play something about, you know, about Paul Weller? So, yeah, we started to do something, never got to finish it, but I thought I'd include it in the programme this morning as a bit of a special, because sometimes we do that, don't we? Thank you.

from an album called The Golden Years of Dutch Pop Music. The Fifth is the group, and the song is... No, the song is The Fifth. And the group is Expection.

today we're going to be reviewing an album by Paul Weller, of all people. And it was suggested to me by a young lady called Terry. And this album is a sequel to the 2003 compilation, A Fly on the Wall. The 2002 set, which is Will of the People, follows the same contours as the predecessor. And it rounds up some rarities, some B-sides, and some non-LP cuts by Paul Weller, which were released between 2002 and 2021. With the singer himself curating and sequencing these discs, and obviously performing lead vocals, etc., etc. So this is the first track off the album, The Piper.

And I'm sure a few of you out there this morning will enjoy this little section, a bit of a, going away from the 60s, for some of you younger ones out there.

0: The Will of the People is a mixture of soul, inflected jazz folk, a style that can be expanded, and both performances and production are diverse. Occasionally the music here drifts out of orbit and, well, it goes into dense dance beats.
1: I threw
0: That's what it says here anyway. A song called Cosmic Fridges.
1: My way.
0: This is Into the Sea, written by Paul.

The Will of the People albums, or yeah, albums, is actually three CDs. I'm going to play you a song now, which is still on the first CD. It's down as a demo. It's called Let Me In. So, Paul Weller, again.

Now, a couple of years ago, I was involved with a band from Scotland, and we did a couple of gigs, and they came over here, and we did a show in Mirovet, and the drummer in the band was a guy called Dougie, and Dougie used to play the drums in Marmalade, and here's a little song by Marmalade called Obla Dee, Obla Da. Life goes on. Oh, la, la, la. Dougie Henderson, my old mate, used to call me Cousin Norman, you know, because of the song Cousin Norman, yeah. This was also covered by the Beatles, of course.

0: basically the song called When You Kiss Me. And so far, it has been really the first song I ever wrote myself.
1: Right.
0: Basically, composed the music, I did the melody, the words, and the chorus.
1: Yeah, because in the past, you've done a lot of cover versions, haven't you?
0: Yes, basically, I've done a lot of cover versions because before I met Stuart, I didn't have really, technically, nobody wrote the song for me or gave me an original song.
1: Yeah.
0: So once I discovered him as a very valid songwriter, basically what I've done, I engaged him for me to write the song for me. And I was, so basically, it's a bit like Elton John and his partner.
1: Okay.
0: Yeah, why not?
1: Yeah. Mm-hmm. So where are you from originally?
0: I'm originally, basically, I'm born in Italy, but technically I really grew up in this country.

0: Because when I come here, I lived with my auntie, which is actually basically a part of my family is actually called the British, and then basically from the side of my dad, my mom she's Italian, and so basically I rather prefer to be in this country because also for the music it was for me really an input because I really wanted to record all a cover of British songs and. I rather prefer the sound, the way the sounds are really, and much more popular in the world of music rather than in it. If you recorded a song in Italian, really, is technically really
1: It can
0: that not
1: be,
0: popular
1: it can be,
0: world as I want.
1: yeah. There's,
0: Yeah.
1: I know a lot of songwriters here in Spain, and they produce stuff in English because, well, it's more popular. It's more popular. It's
0: Yeah, it's more popular. There is some song Italian, like example Caruso, which is like very iconic song, which
1: yeah.
0: was sung by Bacoffi. But it's really take a song Italian and one American or English.
1: Yep.
0: If you can put on a table the American, the English, it has much more wide range
1: Yeah.
0: compared to the Italian ones. So and
1: So,
0: that's why I choose to just sing in English.
1: yeah. So, how long have you been in England? How many?
0: About 28 years.
1: Wow, and you've not lost your sort of dialect, your
0: No,
1: Italian dialect.
0: yeah, I haven't lost my Italian because basically, as I said, when I came here, I was quite young.
1: Yeah.
0: I mean, kind of child, really. So basically, yeah, still, it's still on me. It's obvious because I born there. But all my costumes and attitude and everything is kind of English. It's like, to be honest, I call myself, because it's a mix between British and Italian, so I call myself Britalian. I even start to complain about the weather. Oh, today is cold, no, tomorrow is going to be hot, it's too cold. So typical costume of the English when they said, oh my God, this is to complain about the
1: The
0: weather.
1: weather,
0: And
1: yeah.
0: then I have Yeah, I'm complaining all the time, but the other day was off, and I said, oh my God, that's horrible. It's too hot here. So, it's just, it depends. Sometimes you acquire a lot of costume and tradition of the country where you actually grow up.
1: Yeah. Okay, well, please introduce your song that you've just written, and we will play it after the interview.
0: Okay, well, if you have in your system, in your PC, the song that I have wrote, co-wrote actually with Stuart, called When You Kiss Me.
1: Yep, we got that. Yep.
0: So.

We're going back to the early days of rock and roll. Again, making me remember when I used to hold you, baby, so tight each night. The Two Ice Coffee Bar was where the first British pop stars were discovered, including Tommy Steele, Marty Wilde, Cliff Richard, Vince Eager, Vince Taylor, Terry Dean, etc. The Espresso Coffee Bar was run by two Australian ex-wrestlers, Paul Lincoln, called Dr. Death, and Ray Hunter. It opened its doors on April 22, 1956, and it was named after the two brothers who originally owned the cafe. The coffee shop had live music in the basement. Each night. Lincoln and Hunter started putting on music. They had a skiffle group called the Vipers, who first held residency at the Two Eyes. It was during one of these performances that Tommy Steele was spotted and became the first British rock star.

Impresarios and promoters such as Jack Good from The Jack Good Show and Larry Parnes and Don Arden were regular visitors to the Two Eyes, and it was there that they discovered people like Cliff Richard and The Shadows and Vince Taylor and Marty Wilde. Okay, that was Wee Willie Harris and Rockin' at the Two Eyes, and this is Tommy Steele and the Steelmen, one of the first discoveries.

Hi there, Jack Shaughnessy here from the UK. This is a song about the comfort of home. It's called Safeland, and if you'd like to hear more of my stuff, check me out on YouTube, and lots of my songs are available on iTunes and Spotify, etc. And I hope you like it. Safeland.

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4: The music you grew up with.
5: In a bid to ease fuel shortages, airlines will be allowed to group passengers from different flights together. Johnny Holmes has the details.
6: The Department for Transport is introducing temporary measures allowing airlines to group passengers onto fewer planes to cut fuel use. Travellers could be moved from their original booking to another flight on the same route, helping avoid cancellations. The government says it's about giving certainty ahead of summer amid concerns over jet fuel supplies. But which, says the changes, risk favouring airlines over passengers.
5: A senior aide says King Charles seized a phenomenal opportunity during the trip to the US, including a high-stakes speech to Congress. He addressed issues like NATO, Ukraine and climate, guided by what aides call his truth and conscience. Relations with Donald Trump are said to be warm, with both leaders getting on well. A teenager has been charged with false communications after a suspected bomb scare halted a performance by Peter Kay in Birmingham. 19-year-old Omar Majid of Washwood Heath will appear before magistrates in Birmingham tomorrow. The audience was evacuated from Utilita Arena Birmingham on Friday night after reports of a suspicious bag. West Midlands Police later confirmed the venue was safe. Not all stroke victims are given the chance to get a life-altering treatment. That's what the Stroke Association is warning. They say getting a thrombectomy, a certain treatment in the hours after stroke symptoms start, can save a person's life or reduce the risk of lifelong disability, but thousands haven't been given it. Professor Deb Lowe is from the Stroke Association.
7: It does require a brilliant multidisciplinary team approach, from paramedics acting really quickly, accident and emergency departments recognising stroke symptoms, brain scans being done really quickly, so radiologists and radiographers, and then the stroke doctors and nurses acting really quickly.
5: And storm warnings have forced organisers of the Miami Grand Prix to bring forward today's race by 3 hours. From Radio News Hub, I'm Ben Monse.
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10: A little bit of everything this bank holiday weekend. Some warm sunshine, some cloud and a few showers floating around. Temperatures between 20 and 23 degrees during the day, and overnight down to 11 to 13 degrees.
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0: Well, good afternoon and welcome to Doghouse Folk here on CPR FM with me, Keith Peverley, and...
1: Anne Thompson Parker.
0: Yeah, and hoping for a nice chilled afternoon, I think.
1: Yeah, it's Sunday afternoon and we're at that point in the year where I like sitting out in the evenings as well. So I'm looking forward to it and enjoying the stars and all of those sorts of things. So, I'm much looking forward to that. So that was the wonderful Will Varley with All Those Stars.
0: Yeah.
1: And I shall see some stars tonight, I should think.
0: Local chap, Will Varley.
1: Yes, he is.
0: From Kent.
1: Deal,
0: yeah. And sort of a big name on the national folk scene. So.
1: Absolutely. And he tours quite extensively in Northern Europe as well. So he's, definitely a bit brilliant, really. So if you've not seen him and you can get along to a gig, go for it. It's my advice.
0: Excellent stuff. Right, so what we've got next, Dan?
1: Well, next we've got the wonderful Alex Roberts with Watch the Stars. I think that's what I want to be doing this evening. I've mentioned it once or twice already. I like to watch the stars.
0: I've got a question for you after this.

0: the wonderful, absolutely wonderful Richard Thompson.
1: Yeah.
0: With the outside of the inside.
1: Yeah.
0: Which is
1: a conundrum.
0: It is a bit, yes. Sort of. It's like in through the outdoor, isn't it?
1: Yeah.
0: Yeah.
1: So you said before we played those two that you'd got a question for me.
0: Yes.
1: Have you remembered it?
0: Yeah, I have. Yeah, yeah.
1: Go on then.
0: Have you started sleeping outside yet?
1: Yes.
0: You have?
1: Yes.
0: Wow.
1: When, so long as I'm comfortable, so I tried earlier in the, a little bit earlier in the season, and the pollen count was just too high, and
0: okay.
1: It made me poorly, so there was no way I was going to manage sleeping. But now that it's starting to calm down a little bit, yes.
0: Fantastic.
1: If I feel like it's going to be in a teens overnight, yeah, definitely.
0: Yeah. I think it's about time you actually sort of built a bed outside
1: I'm
0: your garden.
1: I'm contemplating it this year, because I am getting on a bit. I am contemplating having some sort of boxy thing.
0: Yeah, for listeners who don't know, every summer Anne sleeps outside in a garden on a patio.
1: Yeah.
0: Yeah, just puts a blanket down and
1: goes to sleep.
0: Goes to sleep on the blanket. Yeah,
1: yeah, I like it.
0: Yeah. I'd be so uncomfortable on a patio, but there we go.
1: It's not the, for me, it's not the uncomfortableness of the patio, because I can cope with like being on a rock hard surface. It's the getting up in the morning when I'm desperate for a wee, and if my legs aren't quite functioning as they should be, yeah, that can be slightly problematic. So I am contemplating some sort of bed.
0: Hammock?
1: No, not a hammock, because I don't think you can lay flat on a hammock.
0: No.
1: I'd be worried about getting all really, really uncomfortable then.
0: And falling out.
1: Falling out, yeah. I want something that's fairly low to the ground, but not completely on the floor. I don't know, I'm contemplating it. Maybe something fashioned out of some old pallets or something. I don't know. I don't really think posh.
0: A folding pallet bed.
1: Yeah, exactly. Some sort of like garden futon.
0: Yeah.
1: Yeah. Anyway.
0: Cool stuff.
1: Yeah.
0: Right, and this is a name, a blast from the past, which I remember when she first appeared on the scene. I was very impressed with this lady, Tanita Thikaram. This is a song called World Outside Your Window.

0: What a jolly hornpipe.
1: I love a hornpipe.
0: I'm out of breath now, all that clog dancing.
1: I know, yeah. I know. That was very, very enjoyable. So that was Catherine Tickle, of course, the unmistakable sound of Catherine Tickle when she gets going. And before that, the amazing Tanita Tickerham. So do you like the great outdoors? You're not really a great outdoorsy sort of person, are you?
0: I like festivals. So I've been outdoors in festivals, watching music and stuff and eating and drinking, that sort of thing. I'm not a great one just for... Well, I haven't really got a garden to sit in.
1: No.
0: I did have that table and chair. I've still got that table and chairs.
1: Yeah.
0: Which I used to have at the front, which you kindly bought me a few years ago.
1: I noticed that's not there anymore.
0: No, it's at the back.
1: Do you ever sit out there?
0: No.
1: That's what I mean.
0: Because at the back, it's all in shade.
1: So put it back out the front.
0: Well, I moved it because they tore all the trees and bushes down.
1: Yeah, I know, but
0: it's a bit exposed.
1: It's nice, yeah, but it doesn't matter.
0: I might put it back out the front, actually.
1: Because I think being outside is important.
0: Because the weather's quite nice.
1: Yeah.
0: And it's nice to sit up there and
1: read a fresh air, read a book. Vitamin D, yeah. Absolutely.
0: Yeah.
1: I'm a great fan of being outside.
0: Yes, I know you are, yeah.
1: And yeah,
0: but you've got a nice garden and you've got a nice area to eat in.
1: Yes, I know. But I even like at work when it's lunchtime, most days I go out for a stroll, and it's not particularly pretty strolling down Ashford, but it just means I'm outside for 15-20 minutes and then I come back again. Yeah. And it all seems a bit more bearable.
0: I mean, I did go through a phase a couple of years ago of going on walks, as you well know, because I was coming up walks with you. Well, I haven't done it for the past year. Maybe I should start again.
1: No, it's tricky. I'm just getting back into it again. I'd stopped for a while. But into it today. Not today. Now.
0: Well, you could do. This week. You could do later after the show.
1: After the show, I'm going to want to put my feet up and sit in the garden.
0: Yeah, okay.
1: Contemplate how to make this bed for outside.
0: yeah. Actually, if you contact our friend Pat, he could probably knock you up something with a couple of pallets.
1: Yeah, expect so. Yeah,
0: absolutely. That'd be great stuff. Right, we've got the wonderful John Martin for you now.
1: Wonderful, wonderful John Martin.
0: With a great song called Outside In, Outside Out. What was that?
1: No, Outside In, Inside Out.
0: Yeah, well, I knew it was one of the two.

0: Three Daft Monkeys. That puts you in the mood for a festival, doesn't it?
1: Three Daft Monkeys. Well, I was just thinking that. It's so much festival music. Put you in the mood for it, sort of jigging about and in the sunshine.
0: Both those pieces, really. The John Martin before that, which was quite sort of...
1: spaced out, wasn't it?
0: Chilly, not chilly, but chilled.
1: Spaced out,
0: And then that would have you up on your feet and dancing, wouldn't it?
1: Exactly.
0: Even you.
1: Even me, yeah.
0: I have been
1: known to get up and dance at festivals.
0: Yeah.
1: Sort of occasionally. Generally when you drag me up, but...
0: Yeah, I know. It has to be done. Has to be done.
1: But there we go. It's Three Daft Monkeys. So I've never seen... they appeared at Cropperty a year before I started going back again. I started going back in 2012.
0: I think I have seen them at some of the fringy stuff.
1: Yeah?
0: I've got a feeling I have seen them on Field 8.
1: Okay.
0: I can't be totally sure. I'm sure they've played some of the fringe stuff.
1: Oh.
0: Which anyway.
1: I would love to see them back again. I mean, there may be, but actually I've got a feeling they could be playing the Brasenose.
0: Yeah, I reckon they are this year.
1: Yeah.
0: I think they're often in the general area.
1: Yeah.
0: So, I think I have a feeling I have seen them.
1: Okie dokie. Well,
0: anyway,
1: if they are at the fringe this year, I think we'll have to make an effort.
0: Well, we'll see. See what it clashes with.
1: Yeah, exactly.
0: Because I'm,
1: I
0: do tend to take root.
1: I am one for the main field. I've got to be honest.
0: Yeah.
1: Sort of the fringe is sort of like nice if you don't like what's on the main stage. But the last two or three years, that hasn't been a bad act on the main stage.
0: No. So, just to bring the mood back to calm, because that was very exhilarating, we've got the beautiful voice of Mary Chapin Carpenter. I absolutely adore her voice. And if I could have the voice of anyone, because I think I'm probably a bit too low pitched to be Alison Krauss, but if I could have the voice of anyone, I would very much like to have the voice of Mary Chapin Carpenter. Here she is with Outside...

0: Well, there's a blast from the past. Steelers Wheel.
1: Yeah.
0: Yeah, called, featuring Jerry Rafferty.
1: Yeah.
0: On that. Yeah, it's cool stuff.
1: Yeah.
0: Yeah. So, any sort of walks planned for this week?
1: Yeah,
0: Are you going to start walking to work again, or?
1: Yeah.
0: Yeah?
1: I am getting back to that now, so yeah, just get back into that habit of daily walking. I don't know why it dropped off, really. I think I...
0: Well, you weren't well for a little while,
1: yeah,
0: so...
1: Yeah, I kept catching COVID, didn't I? And then I had a... And I suppose there's also been a lot of pressure because, obviously, Tim and his amazing collection of injuries has meant I've had to do quite a lot of driving around, so...
0: Man with two broken ankles.
1: Anyway, yeah. It's not ankles, it's just fifth metatarsal on both feet, but anyway...
0: Well, I like to exaggerate.
1: Yeah, bless him. But anyway, I think it is time.
0: Yeah.
1: It is time.
0: Back into the walking.
1: Yeah.
0: I think I should do, because, I mean, the weather's nicer now, and popping down to, like, high the seafront, I still enjoy doing that.
1: Or even the canal, go and look at the animals.
0: Yeah, go on the canal, yeah, do that again. Be quite nice.
1: Yeah.
0: Cool stuff. Anyway, this is the wonderful Scary Vore, which you're a big fan of.
1: I am.
0: Yeah.
1: So... it is Scary Vore. It will be toe-tapping. You'll want to jump up and down. So, you know, pop your drink down and get yourself ready.
0: Yeah.
1: This is Scary Vore with Smile in the Stars.

0: the absolute folk legend that is Seth Lakeman. I just love him.
1: He's brilliant. Absolutely yeah. brilliant. I mean, I've seen him a few times and never fails to entertain because
0: no.
1: he's, no, but he's, what's your nickname for him again?
0: Rubber legs.
1: Rubber legs, yeah.
0: No, rubber arms.
1: Rubber arms.
0: Yeah, yeah. No, I do love him. He's an absolute joy to watch perform. He really is. And, yeah. He's just so clever.
1: Yes.
0: When I retire, I intend to go and work out when it is that he's performing at the Minac. In
1: oh, I would love to go to the Minac.
0: And I'll go and see him there, yeah. I think. But yeah, that was the wonderful Seth Lakeman with Look Outside Your Window. Now, are you looking outside your window? What can you see? Are you tempted to get outside, I wonder?
1: Yeah. Anyway, it's time for this.

0: Yeah, two songs, one title answer.
1: Yes.
0: So what's the title this
1: week? Well, I'll tell you the title in a minute, but I will just say that this has given us a little bit of inspiration for a different feature that we might be starting soon.
0: Yes.
1: The second artist will be a bit of a surprise choice, and it's certainly against Keith's better judgment.
0: First time on any show that I've presented over the last 15 years.
1: Yeah, but it's one for my daughter. But anyway, I think... you have to recognise her influence.
0: Oh, absolutely.
1: Anyway,
0: absolutely.
1: We're going to start off with the wonderful Nancy Kerr and James Fagan, and the title is The Outside.

0: the pop goddess that is Taylor Swift there. But that was quite folky.
1: It was nice. I've got to be honest. I didn't hate it. I thought I would.
0: Make such a comment when I put it on the playlist.
1: I did think Taylor Swift, but I actually quite enjoyed that.
0: Yeah, so that was two songs, one title, and the title was The Outside. And I've got quite a lot of respect for Taylor Swift. You may or may not like her music, but I do like the person that she is. And there's somebody raising a teenage daughter. There are significantly worse role models that my daughter could be looking up to. And I think, you know, like last year, her Eras tour probably did more child hunger in all the towns and cities that she visited than any government initiative, if I'm honest about it. She paid millions and millions towards food banks in every single town and city that she visited last year.
1: Amazing.
0: I have to say, I do actually love Taylor Swift.
1: I think I could become a bit of a Swiftie.
0: Swiftie.
1: After that.
0: I'll make you a bracelet.
1: Yeah. Ooh, I look forward to I've got this. I did enjoy that track. It's
0: toe tapping and enjoyable.
1: It reminded me of various people, actually.
0: Yeah.
1: Sort of, good stuff.
0: And
1: the fact that she's on Donald Trump's hate list. It's got to be positive,
0: so
1: hasn't it?
0: You might be getting some hints about our potential new feature.
1: Yeah.
0: But anyway, I think, you know, there's a lot of great music out there. Don't close your minds to it just because you think it's too popular. That was the wonderful Taylor Swift there with The Outside, and I'm feeling really uplifted by hearing it. And I hope for you this afternoon that has brightened your day a little bit and put a smile on your face, because I don't imagine that you sat down this afternoon to listen to this expecting to hear Taylor Swift. But anyway,
1: well, I didn't.
0: You have now. So also another amazing American singer-songwriter.
1: Lady I love.
0: Yeah. I mentioned her earlier on, and her voice is just beautiful. This is the stunningly gorgeous Alison Krauss with On the Outside Looking In.

0: the wonderful Katie Lang.
1: And before that was Alison Krauss's band, Union Station.
0: Yeah.
1: Obviously not as gorgeous. I love that outside looking in.
0: Yeah, the vocals that was by a guy called Dan Tominski.
1: Yeah.
0: Yeah, so just in case you got a bit confused as to why Alison Krauss was suddenly singing like that.
1: Yeah, anyway.
0: They're cool stuff. Now, this lady, we've played this next lady time and time again over the last few weeks.
1: Absolutely.
0: I've sort of fallen in love with her since the Bob Dylan movie.
1: Yes.
0: And been listening to her quite a lot. And she's done such great stuff, most of which over the years has passed me by.
1: Yeah.
0: But I've now sort of discovered her, really. It's like discovering a brand new artist.
1: Yes.
0: I talk about Joan Baez, of course, has been around since the very early 60s. Still producing some great stuff. This is from a 1971 album, actually, called The Nashville City Limits. Oh, sorry, it's called Blessed Are, something or other. This track is called Outside the Nashville City Limits, and it's the wonderful Joan Baez.

0: My favourite.
1: The wonderful John Bowden.
0: Yes.
1: Yeah, with I've never heard that version before, actually, because it's that's called the Campfire Session. Because I think on the normal album, it's just it's a full band version.
0: Yes, so that's the sort of paired back version, and it feels like sitting around a campfire listening to that, I think.
1: Yeah.
0: And if you've not listened very much or ever to John Bowden's album Afterglow, it is glorious. Mm. That version obviously is just him and his guitar, which I really, really like. The more sort of orchestrated stuff is brilliant too. And it sort of tells the story of a sort of post-apocalyptic world. It's beautiful. Really a brilliant album. I love it.
1: It's a cracking album. Yes, one I play quite often, actually.
0: Yeah, and I like, one of the things I like doing when I'm sitting outside, particularly in the evenings, and I'm hoping we're going to do it tonight, is lighting up the fire pit or chimney and just looking up, having maybe a glass of wine and just relaxing.
1: Well, I think what I like about your garden is the fact that where you've got your seating down the end, you can just look out over the fields, the farmer's fields, and it's just, that's glorious when the sun goes down there. It is just very, very peaceful, very, very lovely. Now, very, very soon, I should be going away in my camper van.
0: How exciting.
1: Yeah, so I've just got to get through its next MOT first. Yeah, and possibly some new tyres, I think, on it, but there we go. But so this song always reminds me of me in my camper van. It's called A Week Away in the Caravan, but I'll rename it A Week Away in the Camper Van. So this is the wonderful Megson, and here we go.

0: that gets you going, doesn't it?
1: It is a bit, yeah.
0: He is so funny. Yeah. I do love the bar steward, Sons of Al Dunican. I absolutely adore Scott Dunican. And he's just such a nice chap, isn't he?
1: He's a nice bloke, very funny, very clever.
0: Bit silly.
1: Yeah, but wonderful.
0: Yeah. So if you've never seen them live and you're wondering what all the fuss is about, that was a little taste of it. If you're local to us here in Kent, you could trek over to Sittingbourne. It's actually not too bad at all. We managed to park really easily last year and see, it's a full band show this year. Last year it was just Scott, a solo tour. This year, on the 3rd of October, he will be playing at the Avenue Theatre in Sittingbourne. So I would most definitely recommend booking tickets to that. It's a very small venue.
1: Going?
0: Gorgeous. I'll get a group together.
1: Yeah.
0: So I do love him. I'm sure you will love him too. And it's a very reasonable bar there as well. So, definitely worth going.
1: Fantastic. Right, we're almost at the end of today's show.
0: Yes, we are.
1: But we'll... got a couple more we can fit in, so I'm gonna knock straight on with a track from the band from the last waltz. This is Caravan.

0: The wonderful band, hello, along with Van Morrison.
1: Yeah, so the band, but not as you know it.
0: Yeah, what's from The Last Waltz? And what Last Waltz was supposedly their last. That shouldn't have started yet, but it has. This song always reminds me of you, Anne.
1: I love this song.
0: When you're sleeping outside, underneath the stars.

0: wonderful Kate Rusby there with Underneath the Stars.
1: Yes.
0: Right, nice. An end, Anne.
1: Yes, it's the end of another lovely Sunday afternoon. Yeah. And we're going to play out now with the Hutt People.
0: Yeah.
1: And Brighton Camp. I love this song.
0: Fantastic. And we'll see you again next week.
1: Take care. Cheers.

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2: 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This

0: little bit of everything this bank holiday weekend. Some warm sunshine, some cloud and a few showers floating around. Temperatures between 20 and 23 degrees during the day and overnight down to 11 to 13 degrees. 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
2: 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This

0: A little bit of everything this bank holiday weekend. Some warm sunshine, some cloud and a few showers floating around. Temperatures between 20 and 23 degrees during the day and overnight down to 11 to 13 degrees. The music you grew up.
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3: The music you grew up with.
4: A man and a woman have died after a house explosion in Bristol. Police say three people, including a child, were taken to hospital after the incident this morning at an address in Stirncourt Road. Somerset and Avon Superintendent Matt Ebb spoke to reporters.
5: While our inquiries remain at an early stage, at this point we're not looking for anyone else in connection with this incident. It is also important to confirm we are not treating this as a suspected terrorism incident.
4: A major incident was declared after the explosion. Officers are also carrying out inquiries at a property in Speedwell, which is linked to the man who died. Police say a boy has died after being hit by a fallen tree. Emergency services were sent to Holmcroft Road in Stafford yesterday evening. Staffordshire Police say his next of kin have been informed. Next, Iran are pressing for the war with the US to end within 30 days. That's according to Iran state media, who say their proposal calls for issues to be resolved rather than extending the ceasefire. US President Donald Trump says he's reviewing the proposal, but doubts it will lead to a deal. A 15-year-old boy's been charged after two teenagers suffered knife wounds during an alleged brawl involving 30 young people in Southend. Essex police say they were called to the seaside city's High Street on Friday evening. The teenager, who cannot be named for legal reasons, is set to appear at Magistrates Court next month. And if you're heading to the Edinburgh Fringe Festival this year, bring your best swim gear. The UK's largest sauna is being used to host some of the shows and events. Lucy Osborne is the co-creator of Sauna Theatre.
6: All of you just feels enveloped by this lovely steam, this lovely aroma, and just that idea of being taken on a really wonderful journey in the sauna space. I think that's what we want to give people, just this really transformative, amazing experience that makes them feel great.
4: That's the latest from Radio News Hub. I'm Lucy Gormanley.
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10: A little bit of everything this bank holiday weekend. Some warm sunshine, some cloud and a few showers floating around. Temperatures between 20 and 23 degrees during the day and overnight down to 11 to 13 degrees.
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1: Let's go!
2: Here we go again then, as we delve into the archives. What year are we going to today, I hear you say? Well, I can tell you, this year, 14 go up, 18 go down. We have 2 new entries and 4 refuse to budge. And this year, you could buy a brick phone. Yeah, it'll set you back $4,000, but you could buy a brick phone. You can head to see the cinema to see the Ewoks. And you can watch Sally Ride make history in space. I have no idea. Those clues don't help at all.

clues help you, then good luck. Remember, don't text, don't call, don't email, don't do anything. It's just a little game between me and you. This week, we kick off at number 40 with the Thompson Twins.

almighty tune. Down 5, this week's 38, Foster and Alan and Maggie. But it was up 5, this week's 39, for Kiss in the Pink. And it was down 6 at number 40 for the Thompson Twins. And Love on Your Side, but what

0: Don't do anything. This is just a game between me and you. It was down 9 at this week's 37 for Paddy Austin and James Ingram. And Baby Come To Me. What a tune. In fairness, what a year. We're only 4 songs in. You want some clues? Okay, let's see if these jog your memory a little bit. It was the year that Michael Jackson's hair was accidentally set on fire. Do you remember that? It was during the shooting of that Pepsi commercial, yeah. He chose not to sue Pepsi, yeah. But instead, they created the creation of a burn centre, which was quite nice. It was the year that the lowest temperature on Earth was recorded. Yeah, for those who like your meteorologists and all that. A temperature of -89.2. Are we moaning? It's cold. Really? 89.2. It was recorded its seatbelt in Antarctica. Yeah. Beard. It was also the year that the computer mouse was invented. And the craze was going crazy for the Cabbage Patch Kids. Remember them? It was also the year that wheel clamping began in London. It was the year of the £1 coin. Yeah, the £1 note disappeared. I know. I miss it. And talking of cash, cost of living back in this day. If you was to go to the shop and buy a pint of milk, it would cost you 21p. Can we go back there? A loaf of white bread was 38p. Get ready, lads, we're about to cry. A pint of lager was 67p.
1: 67p!
0: About words. A dozen eggs would set you back 86p. And for fellow drivers, again, cry. It's not good. 37p a litre. Have a word. Your daily newspaper would cost between 15 and 20p. The average house back in this year was 27 grand. However, all excited. The average wage, yeah. The annual salary was around about 7 to 8 grand. A year. Yeah. You heard me right. Maybe we won't go back there then, no. Remember, don't call, don't text, don't do nothing. 37p a litre. And a word. And a pint of lager, 67p. Yeah, all right, I'll take the 7-8 grand. Yeah, I'll take it.

0: and single. It was up six at this week's number 34, but it was down six at 35 for Spandau Ballet and Communication. So what year are we in then? If you'd have said 1979, I'd have looked at you and go, wrong decade, mate. If you was to say 1980, I'd still say a little bit wrong. But if you was to say 1983, hey. Yeah, we are in 1983. So let my love in here. So right, now we know we're in.
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We're into the big top 30. And it was up three this week's 27 for Mari Wilson and Cry Me a River. But it was down seven at 26 and Mezzo Forte and Garden Party. Everybody knows this, don't they? It's one of those songs that you just yak all over. Still a big tune, though. So we're in 1983. Yeah, I just left primary. Oh, bless. Have you seen the memes that are going around? That if you take the blue pill, you can go back to when you was like 15 or so and have a million in the bank. What would you do? I wouldn't go back. Don't think I could do that again. I mean, really? Although there are times when I think, yeah, maybe I should. So what was he watching on the big screen, I hear you say? Well, this month, Gandhi came out. Yeah, Richard Attenborough's epic film. It dominated the Academy Awards, winning 8 Oscars, including Best Picture. And also in this month, April, Monty Python's The Meaning of Life came out. It was the final film to feature all 6 members of the Python troupe. Other big films for the year of 83 was Flashdance, Sudden Impact, Educating Rita, Al Pacino and Scarface, and Eddie Murphy, Dan Aykroyd, Trading Places. What a film. And if you remember at the start of the show, I was mentioning Ewoks. Yes, yeah, Star Wars Return of the Jedi was the biggest film of the year. On the small screen, we were still watching It'll Be Alright on the Night, Last of the Summer Wine. Name That Tune. What a program. And Wish You Were Here. Although most places she went, I did. Seem to remember everywhere was Spain. It was also the final series of MASH. Yeah, remember MASH? Apparently, 121 million people around the US watched it. And it was also the year of Breakfast Time TV. BBC were first to launch it in January. Then in February, TVAM on ITV came through. Didn't really get anywhere until this month, when Roland Rat made his appearance. Say no more. Talking of making his appearance, TJ Hooker made his appearance in this year. And Blackadder, very first aired on the BBC. And it was the year that we heard, Can I Have a Pee Please, Bob? Yeah, Blockbusters aired on ITV, along with the A-Team, He-Man, Wind in the Willows, and Fraggle Rock. I'm not going to sing the song. I'm not going to do it. I'm thinking it. Just not going to do it.

Joan Adam are trading and drop the pilot. It was down 10 this week's 22 and drop the pilot. Before that, it was up 15 this week's 23 for Tracy and the house that Jack built. It's the rewind as we look back this week, 1983. We've done the film, we've done the TV, we've done the news, we've done the tech. Should we do the sport? From 1983, the FA Cup winners were Man United. Liverpool won the League Cup. The European Cup was won by Hamburg. There was no Premier League back in that day, so Liverpool were the first division champions. Queen's Park Rangers were our second division champions. The mighty Wall were third division champions. Yeah, you heard me right. And the fourth division was Newport County. And the conference was Enfield. Up there in Scotland, Dundee was our Premier Division winners. And Aberdeen got the Scottish Cup. In Formula One, our World Drivers' Champion in 83 was Nelson Piquet. And our constructors were Ferrari. In snooker, Steve Davis had the world championship. He also had the UK championship, but Cliff Forburn had the Masters. In golf, Seve had the Masters. US Open was Larry Nelson. The Open was Tom Watson. PGA was Hal Sutton. And if you're following the horse racing, the Cheltenham Gold Cup went to Bregorn. The Epsom Derby was Tenusu. The Grand National was Corbière. And the Ascot Gold Cup was Ardros. Look for 1983.

It was up 18 this week's 21 for FR David and Words. And it was down 9 for Michael Jackson and Billie Jean. Am I right in thinking that this was the year that Michael performed at the Grammys and did the moonwalk for the very first time? Or am I just imagining that? I don't know. I'm just trying to work that out. I don't know. Maybe I am just inventing things in my head. I'm not too sure. I know one thing's for definite. It was up 6. This week's 18. For an unheard song from U2. Who remembers this? What

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3: The music you grew up with.
4: A man and a woman have died after a house explosion in Bristol. Police say three people, including a child, were taken to hospital after the incident this morning at an address in Stirncourt Road. Somerset and Avon Superintendent Matt Ebb spoke to reporters.
5: While our inquiries remain at an early stage, at this point we're not looking for anyone else in connection with this incident. It is also important to confirm we are not treating this as a suspected terrorism incident.
4: A major incident was declared after the explosion. Officers are also carrying out inquiries at a property in Speedwell, which is linked to the man who died. Police say a boy has died after being hit by a fallen tree. Emergency services were sent to Holmcroft Road in Stafford yesterday evening. Staffordshire Police say his next of kin have been informed. Next, Iran are pressing for the war with the US to end within 30 days. That's according to Iran state media, who say their proposal calls for issues to be resolved rather than extending the ceasefire. US President Donald Trump says he's reviewing the proposal but doubts it will lead to a deal. A 15-year-old boy's been charged after two teenagers suffered knife wounds during an alleged brawl involving 30 young people in Southend. Essex police say they were called to the seaside city's High Street on Friday evening. The teenager, who cannot be named for legal reasons, is set to appear at Magistrates Court next month. And if you're heading to the Edinburgh Fringe Festival this year, bring your best swim gear. The UK's largest sauna is being used to host some of the shows and events. Lucy Osborne is the co-creator of Sauna Theatre.
6: All of you just feels enveloped by this lovely steam, this lovely aroma, and just that idea of being taken on a really wonderful journey in the sauna space. I think that's what we want to give people, just this really transformative, amazing experience that makes them feel great.
4: That's the latest from Radio News Hub. I'm Lucy Gormanley.
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10: A little bit of everything this bank holiday weekend. Some warm sunshine, some cloud and a few showers floating around. Temperatures between 20 and 23 degrees during the day and overnight down to 11 to 13 degrees.
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the top 10. 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Although some people would say it's not. Me personally, no, it's not. But we'll find out and I'll explain more as we go on. New Order up 3 in this week's 14. And Big Country and Non-Movers at 13. 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

up, and it was also down 4 for Altered Images. Just outside the top 10. Don't Talk to Me About Love. It's the Rewind as we look back this week. 1983. Oh, so

0: altered images and don't talk to me about love. It's The Rewind. Who's ready for a big top 10 then? Yeah, you're not ready, are you?
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this week, 1983. Five go up, two go down, one brand spanking new. And we've got two to refuse to budge. One of these is our number one. Could it be the Style Council? What about David Bowie? What about Culture Club? Eurythmics? Joe Boxers? What about Bonnie Tyler? What about Duran Duran? Kajagoogoo? Even Tracy Ullman? One of those is our number one. And if you're paying attention, you may have noticed that I've skipped a single song. Yeah, because let's be honest, it's not going to be number one. It's just not. It's an almighty tune. Music power music. But this ain't your number one. It's from the ledge.

the live version for you, Culture Club Church of the Poison Mind. A new entry at number 9, Kenny Everett at number 10, Bonnie Tyler now.

Tracy Ullman. Up 12 of this week's number 6 on the rewind as we look back this week, 1983. So what could possibly be number 1? My money was on Culture Club. Just goes to show what I know, doesn't it?

Mr. Paul Weller and the Style Council and Speak Like a Child. You wait ages for a bus and then two come along. We've waited ages for the two that don't move. And there they are, back to back, Eurythmics at number 5, Style Council at number 4. Rewind as we look back this week, 1983. Ho-ho. So who's at number 3?

0: 3 to this week's number 3 and the joke boxers and the boxer beat. Whatever happened to them? Oh, amazing. So who's at
1: number 2?
0: Yeah, it's Duran Duran.

0: We've just done 40 to 11. 40 to 11? 40 to 2. I was saying that was 8 songs ago. Before we reveal the number one, should we count them down?
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0: Thompson Twins, Love on Your Side.
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0: Kiss in the Pink, Last Film.
2: Number 38.
0: Foster and Allen, Maggie.
2: Number 37.
0: Patty Austin and James Ingram, Baby Come To Me.
2: Number 36.
0: Band AKA Joy.
2: Number 35.
0: Spandau Ballet, Communication.
2: Number 34.
0: Sunfire, Young, Free and Single.
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0: Modern Romance, High Life.
2: Number 32.
0: Blancmange Waves.
2: Number 31.
0: Ultravox, Visions in Blue.
2: Number 30.
0: Michael Jackson, Beat It.
2: Number 29.
0: Twisted Sister, I Am.
2: Number 28.
0: Bucks Fizz, Run For Your Life.
2: Number 27.
0: Mari Wilson, Cry Me A River.
2: Number 26.
0: Mezza Forte, Garden Party.
2: Number 25.
0: David Joseph, You Can't Hide.
2: Number 24.
0: Dex's Midnight Runners, The Celtic Soul Brothers.
2: Number 23.
0: Tracy, The House That Jack Built.
2: Number 22.
0: Joan Armour Trading, Drop The Pilot.
2: Number 21.
0: F.R. David, Words.
2: Number 20.
0: Michael Jackson, Billie Jean.
2: Number 19.
0: Leo Sayer, Orchard Road.
2: Number 18.
0: U2, Two Hearts Beat As One.
2: Number 17.
0: Forrest, Rock The Boat.
2: Number 16.
0: Bananarama, Nana, Hey Hey, Kissing Goodbye.
2: Number 15.
0: Nick Hayward, Whistle Down The Wind.
2: Number 14.
0: New Order, Blue Monday.
2: Number 13.
0: Big Country, Fields of Fire.
2: Number 12.
0: Orange Juice, Rip It Up.
2: Number 11.
0: Altered Images, Don't Talk To Me About Love.
2: Number 10.
0: Kenny Everett's Not Rap.
2: Number 9.
0: Culture Club, Church of the Poison Mind.
2: Number 8.
0: Bonnie Tyler, Total Eclipse of the Heart.
2: Number 7.
0: Catch a Goo Goo, Ooh To Be Ah.
2: Number 6.
0: Tracy Ullman, Breakaway.
2: Number 5.
0: Eurythmics, Sweet Dreams.
2: Number 4.
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0: Joe Boxer's Boxer Beat.
2: Number 2.
0: Duran Duran, Is There Something I Should Know? Which can mean only one thing.
2: Number 1.
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0: you.
1: Right, well, another week has absolutely flown by, ladies and gentlemen. And it's still sunny, so that's absolutely brilliant. I hope you're all well out there, and I hope you had a great week. And the first track I'm going to play was one I didn't get to finish last week. It's a sort of tribute to a lady in France whose husband was not the nicest of people and entailed 50 men. And the track is called 50 Men, and it's by Bika.

think the lady's name actually was Michelle Perico, but I will stand corrected on that. Just come off the top of my head. I'm sure Perico was certainly correct. Right, anyway, I said outside it was sunny, which it is beautifully, but I did go outside to the garden to do something, and there's an awful wind blowing, and it's, yeah, it's just a bit on the chilly side, so I'm sat in here. Much warmer. So there we are. This is Electric Roots now by Navdav Tabak.

That excellent guitar work, I really like that. It's nice to have an instrumental tune just occasionally, isn't it? Hope you enjoyed that track. Thank you to all who keep messaging me and certainly telling me that my microphone volume levels are now much better. A couple of weeks ago, I got it all wrong. I twiddled the wrong knob and turned down the wrong aspect of my microphone volumes, thinking I was decreasing it in my headphones, but actually I was decreasing it for everybody. So yeah, I've learned by that mistake, and I actually do a little test now, because I've discovered on my software that I used to do the show, there is actually a gauge that reads when the microphone is about right, and yeah, I can see it now bobbing up and down. I've never seen that before. I always wondered what that particular aspect of my software was. Now I know. It's to tell me the microphone's working. yeah, as I say, it never read before because it just never made it loud enough. I used to have to speak really loud into the microphone, you guys, to hear. But now, of course, I don't, so it's absolutely brilliant. Saves your vocal cords a bit. Right, this is Diamond Claws now by Rhapsody of Fire.

Well, that was High Energy Rock, wasn't it, ladies and gents? God, goodness gracious. And it sounded like the drummer in the background had four arms to produce that sort of sound. So there you go. If you like that sort of music, I hope you enjoyed that track. Okay, we've got a different something coming up now. This is called Naked. And it's mastered by Chris Graham. And it's by Aaron Berry.

0: The Incognito Podcast with Richard Allen Hubbard showcasing exclusive new music. It's gonna be a ride. Buckle up, let's go.
1: Yeah, let's go, ladies and gentlemen. I must a big thank you out there to all the wonderful people that send me music to keep this show going. It's absolutely fabulous. I mean, I had about 35 tracks come in over the last week. It's way more than a Blade show. And it gives me such a vast choice of music that I can, you know, delve into. So thank you very much for that. And also, Jim, I'm also very glad to hear your mum's out of hospital and well on the mend, so that's absolutely brilliant news. I hope she keeps getting better and better. This is Blues on Mars now by The Weekend Blues Band.

kind of feel that it says it's Blues on Mars, but it kind of it's a blues type country, isn't it? Yeah, quite different. Brooke Fox now and Rome.

I remember last week talking about the weather and shorts. Well, sort of later last week, after I'd done the show last week, I was sat out in the garden and my legs were burning because I was wearing long trousers. So I thought, right, okay, if it continues, I will get the shorts out. And I did. And I've had the shorts out ever since. So we're heading for a week now with shorts and not long trousers. I kind of regretted it a bit today going down the garden, but I'm sticking it out because it's still going to be much warmer than it was. So I tend to operate, once the shorts are out, they stay out until we get to autumn and winter. So hopefully I can do that. Right, here's a track now by a producer called Chaz Oliver, who picks various female artists to sing his songs, and he's picked a number by this particular singer, Carmen Alexis, and this is I Can Love You.

There you go, Carmen Alexis, I Can't Love You. I've just had a visit from my furry buddy Rodney. He's normally the one that comes in and jumps up onto my desk and tries to walk across the keyboard. Managed to stop him today by picking him up, putting him back on the floor. But I do wonder with cats is that they tend to ignore you a large part of the day unless you're actually doing something, or they can hear your voice, or what, I'm not sure. What drives him to do this, because quite a lot of the day when I'm around the house he just totally ignores me, but as soon as I sit up here and start doing this, he decides, oh, I want to get involved. So yeah, but I managed to get rid of him now, put him back on the floor, and he's walked off. But after having a mad moment running around the front room chasing imaginary toys, etc. So yeah, there you go. And this is Carnivali now with Electric Blue.

something I've noticed since I retired, a good number of years ago now, actually, is you lose track of what we in the UK called public holidays of the year. It's normally a Monday. And apparently there's one going up this weekend, which I had no idea until I heard it to being talked about on the TV news this morning. So there you go, we have a public holiday. So I've got Monday off. Yay! But then come to think of it, I have every Monday off. So there you go. So for all you working people out there, you've got a nice bank holiday this weekend and hope you can do something nice with it. And also hope, of course, that we have nice weather to go with it. So there you go. Chance We Gotta Take now by Topper.

0: Right, I don't use X as much as I used to, ladies and gents, but I did have a guy called DJ Froggit send me an introduction to four different songs that I guess he's promoting, and they were really good. I like them, and I'd hope that they would arrive in my email. So if you're listening out there, DJ Froggit, please send me those songs, because I did like them and I will include them in future shows. So yeah, there you go. All I know is all the language on his page was in French, so I'm guessing he's in France somewhere. So there you go, mate. Get in touch and I will happily play those tracks. This is Clayton Dye now and Cliff Diver.
1: Cliff Diver.

Cliff Diver, yeah. And I don't know, was that me or did that sound a little bit odd? I'm not sure, that track, ladies and gents. No doubt you'll let me know. Right, this is Dark Archer now and Broken Feeling.

Well, this weekend is the last games in the EFL, the English Football League. That's for all the lower league teams. And those that are going up already know they're going up. So big congratulations to Coventry City. They're going up. And various others, of course, sadly, are going down. And Gillingham could have been one of those because it's been a disaster since Christmas. But luckily, before Christmas, they managed to keep enough points to keep them up this year. But yeah, some big changes needed. I've never seen so many despondent posts on social media as I've seen in the last few weeks regarding my beloved football club. So let's hope that things get sorted in the off season and we get it going again, because it certainly needs it. Okay, this is Dave Huck now, and fire up that engine.

0: Richard Hubbard on the radio. Exciting new and unsigned artists. So much music, so little time.
1: Well, certainly got so little time, ladies and gents, for coming up towards the end of the show. It's absolutely flown by. I'm really chuffed to see King Charles in the USA being a success, his visit, and maybe raising our status a little bit, because it had dipped, hadn't it? Yeah, so well done, the King, for a couple of great speeches. This is Demon Eyes now by Enemy.

Yes. Right, ladies and gents, that's pretty well it for this week. Time for me to go off and make myself a nice strong cup of coffee. Take care, everybody. Hope you have a great week. Enjoy the lovely weather. Enjoy the bank holiday. And I'll be back next week with another great selection of eclectic music for you. I'll sign out with Scuba Dive by Dane Kelly. Take care, everybody. Have a great week.

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3: The music you grew up with.
4: A man and a woman have died after a house explosion in Bristol. Police say three people, including a child, were taken to hospital after the incident this morning at an address in Sterncourt Road. Somerset and Avon Superintendent Matt Ebbs spoke to reporters.
5: While our inquiries remain at an early stage, at this point we're not looking for anyone else in connection with this incident. It is also important to confirm we are not treating this as a suspected terrorism incident.
4: A major incident was declared after the explosion. Officers are also carrying out inquiries at a property in Speedwell, which is linked to the man who died. Next, Iran are pressing for the war with the US to end within 30 days. That's according to Iran state media, who say their proposal calls for issues to be resolved rather than extending the ceasefire. US President Donald Trump says he's reviewing the proposal but doubts it will lead to a deal. A 15-year-old boy has been charged after two teenagers suffered knife wounds during an alleged brawl involving 30 people in Southend. Essex police say they were called to the seaside city's High Street on Friday evening. The teenager, who cannot be named for legal reasons, is set to appear at Basildon Magistrates Court next month. A lifeboat crew and Coast Guard workers have received a Hero to Animals award from PETA after rescuing a dog from the sea. Crew members from North Berwick RNLI and the Coast Guard rescued Sparkle after she slipped off a harbour wall at Seacliff Beach in East Lothian. Sparkle fell 4 metres into the cold sea before being saved. Lucy Watson is PETA's spokesperson.
6: When someone steps in to save an animal in danger, it is a real act of kindness because their life matters and those courageous deeds deserve to be recognised.
4: And in football, Manchester United have qualified for the Champions League after beating Liverpool 3-2. That's the latest from Radio News Hub. I'm Lucy Gorman-Lee.
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9: A little bit of everything this bank holiday weekend. Some warm sunshine, some cloud and a few showers floating around. Temperatures between 20 and 23 degrees during the day and overnight down to 11 to 13 degrees.

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She wants to play with the toys a while. And school's out early, and soon we'll be learning. 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
4: A man and a woman have died after a house explosion in Bristol. Police say three people, including a child, were taken to hospital after the incident on Sunday morning at an address in Sterncourt Road. Somerset and Avon Superintendent Matt Ebb spoke to reporters.
5: While our inquiries remain at an early stage, at this point we're not looking for anyone else in connection with this incident. It is also important to confirm we are not treating this as a suspected terrorism incident.
4: A major incident was declared after the explosion. Officers are also carrying out inquiries at a property in Speedwell, which is linked to the man who died. Next, police are investigating the possibility that the stabbing of a man and the shooting of four people in the same area of South London are linked. Officers were called in the early hours on Saturday to reports of shots fired from a vehicle in Cold Harbour Lane in Brixton. Around an hour later, they were called to reports of a stabbing in nearby Acre Lane. No arrests have been made yet in connection with either event. Iran are pressing for the war with the US to end within 30 days. That's according to Iran state media, who say their proposal calls for issues to be resolved rather than extending the ceasefire. US President Donald Trump says he's reviewing the proposal but doubts it will lead to a deal. After a dog was saved from the freezing sea off the coast of Scotland, rescuers are getting an award from PETA. Sparkle was saved by North Berwick RNLI and the Coast Guard after she slipped off a harbour wall. Lucy Watson is from PETA.
6: We sent a letter of gratitude and a framed certificate for rescuing Sparkle and her guardians to both teams, and they were really delighted to be recognised for their bravery.
4: And in Formula One, Mercedes' Kimi Antonelli overcame a fierce battle with Lando Norris to clinch a third successive victory at the Miami Grand Prix. That's the latest from Radio News Hub. I'm Lucy Gormanley.
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9: A little bit of everything this bank holiday weekend. Some warm sunshine, some cloud and a few showers floating around. Temperatures between 20 and 23 degrees during the day and overnight down to 11 to 13 degrees.
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3: The music you grew up with.
4: A man and a woman have died and three people, including a child, were taken to hospital following an explosion at a house in Bristol. A major incident was declared on Sunday at an address on Stone Court Road. Police say it's been treated as suspicious but not terror-related. Somerset and Avon Superintendent Matt Ebb spoke to reporters.
5: A cordon was put in place to protect the public, to allow inquiries to be carried out at the scene. This included specialist searches carried out by the British Army's Explosive Ordnance Disposal Unit as a precaution. People living within the cordon were evacuated to a temporary rest centre.
4: Police say a boy has died after being hit by a fallen tree. Emergency services were sent to Holmcroft Road in Stafford on Saturday evening. Staffordshire Police say his next of kin have been informed. Next, a 15-year-old boy has been charged after two teenagers suffered knife wounds during an alleged brawl involving 30 young people in Southend. Essex police say they were called to the Seaside City's High Street on Friday evening. The teenager, who cannot be named for legal reasons, is set to appear at Basildon Magistrates Court next month. A pop-up sauna will be hosting events during the Edinburgh Fringe Festival this summer. Sauna Theatre, which is said to be the UK's largest sauna, will set up for events and shows in August. Visitors are being invited to don swimwear and enjoy the heat as they attend all the shows. James Grieve is the co-owner.
6: We just started noticing the similarities between saunas and theatres. They both evolved from the sort of ancient human tradition of sitting around a campfire telling stories. So we just started imagining what would happen if you used the space as theatre.
4: And in football, Manchester United have qualified for the Champions League after they beat Liverpool 3-2 at Old Trafford. That's the latest from Radio News Hub. I'm Lucy Gormanley.
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9: A little bit of everything this bank holiday weekend. Some warm sunshine, some cloud and a few showers floating around. Temperatures between 20 and 23 degrees during the day and overnight down to 11 to 13 degrees.

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And isn't it ironic?

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3: The music you grew up with.
4: A man and a woman have died after a house explosion in Bristol. Police say three people, including a child, were taken to hospital after the incident on Sunday morning at an address in Sterncourt Road. Somerset and Avon Superintendent Matt Ebb spoke to reporters.
5: While our inquiries remain at an early stage, at this point we're not looking for anyone else in connection with this incident. It is also important to confirm we are not treating this as a suspected terrorism incident.
4: A major incident was declared after the explosion. Officers are also carrying out inquiries at a property in Speedwell, which is linked to the man who died. Next, police are investigating the possibility that the stabbing of a man and the shooting of four people in the same area of South London are linked. Officers were called in the early hours on Saturday to reports of shots fired from a vehicle in Cold Harbour Lane in Brixton. Around an hour later, they were called to reports of a stabbing in nearby Acre Lane. No arrests have been made yet in connection with either event. Iran are pressing for the war with the US to end within 30 days. That's according to Iran state media, who say their proposal calls for issues to be resolved rather than extending the ceasefire. US President Donald Trump says he's reviewing the proposal but doubts it will lead to a deal. After a dog was saved from the freezing sea off the coast of Scotland, rescuers are getting an award from PETA. Sparkle was saved by North Berwick RNLI and the Coast Guard after she slipped off a harbour wall. Lucy Watson is from PETA.
6: We sent a letter of gratitude and a framed certificate for rescuing Sparkle and her guardians to both teams, and they were really delighted to be recognised for their bravery.
4: And in Formula One, Mercedes' Kimi Antonelli overcame a fierce battle with Lando Norris to clinch a third successive victory at the Miami Grand Prix. That's the latest from Radio News Hub. I'm Lucy Gormanley.
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9: A little bit of everything this bank holiday weekend. Some warm sunshine, some cloud and a few showers floating around. Temperatures between 20 and 23 degrees during the day and overnight down to 11 to 13 degrees.
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3: The music you grew up with.
4: A man and a woman have died and three people, including a child, were taken to hospital following an explosion at a house in Bristol. A major incident was declared on Sunday at an address on Stone Court Road. Police say it's been treated as suspicious but not terror-related. Somerset and Avon Superintendent Matt Ebb spoke to reporters.
5: A cordon was put in place to protect the public, to allow inquiries to be carried out at the scene. This included specialist searches carried out by the British Army's Explosive Ordnance Disposal Unit as a precaution. People living within the cordon were evacuated to a temporary rest centre.
4: Police say a boy has died after being hit by a fallen tree. Emergency services were sent to Holmcroft Road in Stafford on Saturday evening. Staffordshire Police say his next of kin have been informed. Next, a 15-year-old boy has been charged after two teenagers suffered knife wounds during an alleged brawl involving 30 young people in Southend. Essex police say they were called to the seaside city's High Street on Friday evening. The teenager, who cannot be named for legal reasons, is set to appear at Basildon Magistrates Court next month. A pop-up sauna will be hosting events during the Edinburgh Fringe Festival this summer. Sauna Theatre, which is said to be the UK's largest sauna, will set up for events and shows in August. Visitors are being invited to don swimwear and enjoy the heat as they attend all the shows. James Grieve is the co-owner.
6: We just started noticing the similarities between saunas and theatres. They both evolved from the sort of ancient human tradition of sitting around a campfire telling stories. So we just started imagining what would happen if you used the space as theatre.
4: And in football, Manchester United have qualified for the Champions League after they beat Liverpool 3-2 at Old Trafford. That's the latest from Radio News Hub. I'm Lucy Gormanley.
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10: A little bit of everything this bank holiday weekend. Some warm sunshine, some cloud and a few showers floating around. Temperatures between 20 and 23 degrees during the day and overnight down to 11 to 13 degrees.
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They can sing, they can dance. After all, miss, this is

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All that was of value to me was in London. But by the time I reached their little red brick house, Carrie and her father were gone.

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The population panicked and ran, and I was swept along with them, aimless and lost without Carrie. Finally, I headed eastward for the ocean and my only hope of survival, a boat.

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Sad, weary women, their children stumbling in the street with tears, their men bitter and angry, the rich rubbing shoulders with beggars and outcasts. Dogs snarled and whined, the horses' bits were covered with foam, and here and there were wounded soldiers, as helpless as the rest.

saw tripods wading up the Thames, cutting through bridges as though they were paper. Waterloo Bridge, Westminster Bridge. One appeared above Big Ben,

before in the history of the world that such a mass of human beings moved and suffered together. This was no disciplined march. It was a stampede, without order and without a goal. 6 million people, unarmed and unprovisioned, driving headlong. It was the beginning of the rout of civilization, of the massacre of mankind.

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At that very moment, it was raised, and I caught a last glimpse of her despairing face as the crowd

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2: 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It's Late Night Gems, 10 till midnight, when we can turn the lights down low, take a breath and relax, and feel beautiful music. 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
3: A man and a woman have died after a house explosion in Bristol. Police say three people, including a child, were taken to hospital after the incident on Sunday morning at an address in Sterne Court Road. Somerset and Avon Superintendent Matt Ebb spoke to reporters.
4: While our inquiries remain at an early stage, at this point we're not looking for anyone else in connection with this incident. It is also important to confirm we are not treating this as a suspected terrorism incident.
3: A major incident was declared after the explosion. Officers are also carrying out inquiries at a property in Speedwell, which is linked to the man who died. Next, police are investigating the possibility that the stabbing of a man and the shooting of four people in the same area of South London are linked. Officers were called in the early hours on Saturday to reports of shots fired from a vehicle in Cold Harbour Lane in Brixton. Around an hour later, they were called to reports of a stabbing in nearby Acre Lane. No arrests have been made yet in connection with either event. Iran are pressing for the war with the US to end within 30 days. That's according to Iran state media, who say their proposal calls for issues to be resolved rather than extending the ceasefire. US President Donald Trump says he's reviewing the proposal, but doubts it will lead to a deal. After a dog was saved from the freezing sea off the coast of Scotland, rescuers are getting an award from PETA. Sparkle was saved by North Berwick RNLI and the Coast Guard after she slipped off a harbour wall. Lucy Watson is from PETA.
5: We sent a letter of gratitude and a framed certificate for rescuing Sparkle and her guardians to both teams, and they were really delighted to be recognised for their bravery.
3: And in Formula One, Mercedes' Kimi Antonelli overcame a fierce battle with Lando Norris to clinch a third successive victory at the Miami Grand Prix. That's the latest from Radio News Hub. I'm Lucy Gormanley.
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7: A little bit of everything this bank holiday weekend. Some warm sunshine, some cloud and a few showers floating around. Temperatures between 20 and 23 degrees during the day and overnight down to 11 to 13 degrees. The music you grew up.
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